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0: 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And I said, Mom, I already have everything. I am a rich man. I am a rich man.
1: I am a rich man.
2: I don't care of myself.
1: I am a rich man.
2: I don't care of myself.
1: I am a rich man. I'm my own biggest fan and a high-end man. I am a rich man.